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0: How far does a goodbye go? You got Jason Aldean there. You got Chris Matthews here. New Country from Riley Green. A fun song. Really paying tribute to Toby Keith on Think As You Drunk. I have that one after Mr. Sam Hunt.
1: I don't know if you were looking at me or not. You probably smile like that all the time. I don't mean to bother you, but

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0: It's Chris Matthews with Riley Green, New Country there. Think as you drunk. Happy to be hanging with you and throwing some good news into your Wednesday. A London police officer was recently caught on camera smashing out a car window. Why? Well, there was a dog that had been left in a hot car. And there's a heat wave going, you know, all over the world. Certainly hotter in England than it normally is. So this dog straight up left in a car. They rescued the dog. The officers then, in a very British way, scolded the dog's owner when she returned from shopping. They did not ticket the woman, but they did give her a stern warning in a very British way of doing things.
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Well, good news, Shaboozy. 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

0: irritated. 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

0: you need someone, say so. Dan and Shay and Chris Matthews, all of us, all three of us, me and Dan and Shay and you. Just happy to be hanging out. Lauren Elena and Chase Matthew are teaming up for a pretty fun song about getting into a spat after a night of boozing. All my exes. I got that one on the way. First, Lou Bryan.
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1: Iran is ready to strike a peace deal. Speaking at the U.S. Army War College in Pennsylvania.
2: They want to settle so badly. They don't like what we're doing. And they do want to settle. We'll find out whether or not we settle with them or we just finish it off.
1: And at Donahue Reports, Defense Secretary Pete Hegseth has announced a new policy to test troops for low testosterone.
3: In a video posted on social media, Hegseth says testosterone deficiency tests are necessary to allow service members to operate at their absolute best.
4: Under the supervision of our world-class medical professionals, warfighters age 30 and older are going to be tested annually as part of their periodic health assessment. It's a health assessment that happens every year. We're just adding this.
3: Hegseth mentions troops, but it appears he's talking only about testing men in uniform for hormone irregularities.
4: As we know, the modern battlefield is brutal and unrelenting. It requires and demands maximum psychological and mental readiness.
3: In the House, Pennsylvania Democrat Chrissy Houlihan, an Air Force veteran, hopes men and women will be tested, saying the announcement proves Hegseth takes direction from the far corners of the manosphere. At Donahue, Washington.
1: Meanwhile, Marissa Duhaney reports President Trump appears to be pushing back against a new policy from his own administration.
5: In a Truth Social post, Trump said, quote, "The men and women of ICE are doing a great job, one that has to be done." He also said, "We cannot give up on one of ICE's most important and effective crime-fighting tools, the traffic stop." But it comes after Trump administration officials told ICE officers to suspend most vehicle stops after two deadly shootings within a week.
1: And heavy downpours are drenching South Texas, raising the risk of flash flooding. Texas Parks and Wildlife says more than 40 people have been rescued from high waters. Storms also spawned a tornado in San Antonio. This is AP News.
6: Girls and boys in poverty around the world are dreaming of a better life, filled with dance, art, music, and knowledge. They dream of a brighter future with enough nutritious

0: that you never thought you'd be such a wonderful, irresistible human being, listening to all this great country music. But we have always had faith in you, and you are killing it. So how about another song?
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0: just a kid, myself. He's John Morgan. I'm Chris Matthews. Let's put some good news into your world. All right, man, this guy really gamed the system in Tampa Bay. A Florida school district is changing the way it calculates grade point averages because a student managed to graduate with a 11.99 GPA. Vibhav is his name. I messed that up, I guarantee. But he achieved such a high GPA due to a policy of awarding bonuses beyond that standard 4.0, right? That's normally, like back in my day, you could get a 4.0, maybe a 5.0 if you were super great. But the district now saying, hang on, 11.99, that's too much. They're capping GPAs. So this achievement will never be duplicated. And that right there, that's a great pickup line for the ladies when he gets to college. Hey, you ever seen 11.99 GPA?
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0: Yeah, I just want to be her so bad. It hurts so bad. It's Ella Langley. I'm Chris Matthews. Just thanking you for letting me get to the end of your Wednesday and two best days of the work week still to come. Ride, ride, ride. We got George Burge on the way, but one from Rascal Flatts that sort of like brought them to all our attention. Praying for Daylight? 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

0: In this neighborhood, Dierks Bentley lives right next to Alabama. Oh, play me some mountain. And just up the street from Jason Aldean. I want to
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2: Early Thursday, hitting targets farther north. They've also fired into a ship accused of trying to break the U.S. naval blockade. Tehran's again retaliated with missile and drone fire targeting Bahrain and Kuwait. Meanwhile, inflation at the wholesale level fell from May to June on plunging energy prices. But Mike Kempen reports those hostilities are clouding the outlook.
3: The Labor Department reports its producer price index, which captures inflation before it reaches consumers, dropped 0.3% from May. Compared to a year ago, it was up 5.5% in June. Gasoline prices plunged 12% in June, but are still up nearly 43% from June of last year, pushed higher by the Iran war. The June inflation numbers were lower than forecasters had expected, but inflation is still running above the Fed's 2% target. Mike Hempen, Washington.
2: South Texas has been getting drenched.
4: We've seen estimates of up to 15 inches of rain total in the last couple of days.
2: Corey Van Pelt at the National Weather Service talking about Uvalde County. Texas Parks and Wildlife says more than 40 people have been rescued from high waters. More than 6 million people in 57 counties have been under a flood watch. And Jennifer King has the latest on a search in San Francisco Bay.
5: The U.S. Coast Guard says they have not found any more survivors after a 49-foot cabin cruiser carrying 20 people capsized and sank in the cold waters of the San Francisco Bay Tuesday afternoon.
6: Suspending an active search is one of the most difficult things we do as Coast Guard commanders.
5: Sector Commander Jared Tosco says officials will likely send specialized divers or a drone to the boat. One person was pulled from the water but died, and 16 others were rescued. Commercial halibut fisherman Justin Marceline helped pull people out.
7: It was like Titanic in real life. I mean, there was stuff everywhere. People were banging on the glass.
5: I'm Jennifer King.
2: This is AP News.
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Nate Smith there. I'm Chris Matthews. So here's the thing. Cody Johnson, all he wants is his horse back. All right? I don't know who's got his horse, but get on it. We'll find out more about that after Tim McGraw.

0: 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Well, we don't know either. But maybe this song will help clear things up.
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0: Just want my horse back.
1: And just wants his horse back. It's not too much to ask. Cody Johnson there. Chris Matthews here throwing some good news. At least it's interesting news coming out of Florida. Wild Man's Pizza Pasta and Pythons is a pizza joint there in Everglades City, and they're accepting pythons now in exchange for a free pizza. So apparently, they use snake fat. They make oils, skin creams, and soap. They also use snake bones to make jewelry, and so Dustin owns the joint and says, I'm the first place in the world to accept a python as currency. You can now trade a python for pizza, and no, I'm not talking about your guns. Don't go in there and flex and think you're going to get a free pizza.

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0: off of the Toy Story 5 soundtrack, Taylor Swift, New Country, I Knew It, I Knew You. The biggest news, it seems, in the world right now is that Taylor Swift and Travis Kelce got a dog. They got married, and then they got a dog, and then they took that little dog on the honeymoon. Well, now, you'll be shocked to know, reports are coming out. They've had this dog for over a year. There's nothing else important in the world? This is what we're talking about? All right. I mean, it's a cute dog.
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0: Hey, just happy to be coupled up, man. Kane Brown's got him a woman. Chris Matthews, you've got me. And Jason Aldean coming up. New country where he's going to have a heart-to-heart with his heart. Don't you tell on me, heart. Getting that one on for you next.
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2: Hey, y'all, I'm Chase Matthew. Here's my new song, Holding It Down. Holding It Down is about the small town heroes and realizing you don't got to leave your small town to be a hero. I'm talking the firefighters, the EMS, the police, the teachers, the doctors, the nurses, and everybody else in between that keeps a small town going on a daily basis.

0: It's a story, a tale, a beat, some licks, a tune that stays in your head. A journey shared, a soul that's bared, words that just need to be said. 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It's all
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0: Yeah, country, and she knows it is Chris Matthews. Let's play How Much Would You Pay? How much would you pay? So World Cup finals seats are on sale now, and they are selling generally between like the $20,000 to $32,000 range, but some are being resold. FIFA's marketplace has listed some of these World Cup final tickets between like $7,500 to, would you pay, $11.5 million? I mean, I can't even imagine. I don't know. There are a few things that I would pay $11.5 million for. I could just watch the game on TV. That's still cool.
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1: The third in his Boots trilogy. Yeah, Boots Off, John Party, Chris Matthews. Collab action coming up. We got Coe Wetzel and Corey Kent teaming up with Rocky Mountain Low. But first, a little throwback action. Tim McGraw just wants to see you smile. It's up next.
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0: it's not John Denver, but it's Co Wetzel and Corey Kent teaming up and bringing that Rocky Mountain lowdown for you. We've got some Zach Top, South of Sanity, new country that feels so throwback. It's on the way after Thomas Rhett.
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0: That's Lainey Wilson, Phone Keys Wallet, Thomas Rhett. Right before that, I'm Rich Krieger. And you know what a cheat meal is, right? When you're on a diet, you get one day and you get to eat whatever you want. Well, Jelly Roll can't have one of those. He says the moment he lets himself have a treat, it could turn into a five-day food bender because it recently happened to him. He said, I've been overeating the last 3 or 4 days and I was feeling myself stress eat. He said the addict in me came out. Apparently he ate some dairy-free skillet cookies, but instead of having one, he ate 4, and then he continued for the next day and went on to peanut butter fluff and chocolate bars and things like that. He said, give yourself some grace on those days you eat 4 skillet cookies. He said, I'm still doing it. The problem is it starts compounding in the days. Coming up, Ella Langley.
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That's Blake Shelton with Texas, Ella Langley right before that. I'm Rich Krieger. Coming up, America's most popular vegetable. Also, Dan and Shay.

0: That's Dan and Shay with their latest single, Say So. I'm Rich Krieger, and the most popular vegetable in America is corn. That's according to a survey of 2,000 Americans who were asked which vegetables they liked and disliked the most. However, it turns out the most surprising result of the study may be that a staggering number of adults, 1 in 4, 25%, have never eaten any vegetables their entire lives. Coming up, Luke Combs.
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0: That's Lauren Elena with All My Exes. Luke Combs before that. I'm Rich Krieger, and Bailey Zimmerman is coming up next.
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2: It's Cole Swindell. This is my brand new song, Girl Dad. My new single, Girl Dad, is very special to me for many reasons, you know, becoming a father, but also missing my own father. I think that's where the idea came from. You see the title, and I don't think you know what the song's about, but for me, it's just, you know, going back to visit my dad at his grave and updating him on my life and all the great things that have happened. And I wish, you know, he was here to see him. I know he can, but I wish I could see him see it, you know.

0: 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You just heard Girl Dad.
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That's Jason Aldean with Don't Tell On Me. I'm Rich Krieger. Coming up, Luke Bryan gives a fan that dances pretty good free tickets for life. Here's Sam Hunt.

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0: That's Jelly Roll. That's his latest Hands Up. I'm Rich Krieger. And speaking of Jelly Roll, you know he's not the only country star to offer a fan free tickets for life. Luke Bryan just did it too. He spotted a fan dancing his butt off in the crowd, and he called him up on stage. Luke had the fan show his moves on stage and awarded him with a beer. Apparently, the fan's name was Colin, because after he shotgunned the beer, Luke said, quote, "Colin, for that, you get free tickets to my concerts for life." On the way, Max McNown.
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0: John Morgan with Kid Myself right before that. Max McNown, I'm Rich Krieger. 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

0: That's George Burge. 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I'm Rich Krieger. 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

0: darling.
1: That's Chase Matthew with Darlin'. I'm Rich Krieger. Coming up, Ella Langley's message for anyone comparing themselves to others on social media. Right now, Luke Combs.

0: That's Alexandra Kay with Straight for the Heart. Right before that, Luke Combs, I'm Rich Krieger. And Ella Langley's been going viral lately for the speeches she gives at her shows, whether it's talking about mental health or her faith. And this past weekend, she spoke to fans about comparing themselves on social media. She said, I think with social media and how you get to see into everyone's life and you feel behind, or you feel you're not good enough or not pretty enough or not cool enough, or you can't sing this way, or you can't dance this way. She said, who gives a darn? This is who I am, and that's what you get. Coming up, Corey Kent, also Bailey Zimmerman.
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2: The U.S. Treasury quietly released its official financial report for 2025. It appears by its own numbers, the U.S. government seems insolvent. It's reported that the Treasury shows about $6 trillion in assets and over $47 trillion in liabilities. Add it all up, and it looks like the U.S. owes more than $130 trillion it doesn't have. 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
1: That's Bailey Zimmerman, Where It Ends. Before that, Corey Kent. I'm Rich Krieger. Coming up, some changes to the 2030 Winter Olympics. Also, Taylor Swift.
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0: That's Taylor Swift. I knew it, I knew you. I'm Rich Krieger, and the International Olympic Committee announced this week that it's adding free ride skiing and free ride snowboarding, along with synchronized figure skating as part of the 2030 Winter Olympics in France. So start practicing. Ella Langley up next.
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0: That's Kane Brown with his latest single, Woman, Ella Langley. Before that, I'm Rich Krieger, and another hour's worth of great country music is going to get kicked off by Morgan Wallen next.
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That's Luke Combs with Be By You. I'm Rich Krieger. Coming up, dressed up as Dolly while painting a picture of Dolly. Right now, here's Carrie Underwood.

0: Okay, we'll play the country music. You add the rootin' and tootin', the caterwauling, and the yeehaw. Deal?
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0: That's Luke Bryan, Country, and She Knows It. Carrie Underwood, right before that, I'm Rich Krieger. And a Miss Utah 2026 contestant paid tribute to Dolly Parton for her talent performance by speed painting a portrait of Dolly Parton. Her name, Shelby Spriggall, and she is the current Miss Iron County. Shelby took the stage in a sparkly pink jumpsuit and a silver cowgirl hat. She painted a portrait of Dolly upside down to a rendition of 9 to 5. On the way, Jelly Roll.
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0: That's new artist Graylin James with Water at a Wedding. Jelly Roll right before that. I'm Rich Krieger. Coming up, people respect nice cars. Also, we'll hear from Ella Langley.
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0: That's Helen Langley with Be Her. I'm Rich Krieger, and beautiful people get treated differently. And now we find out that beautiful cars are treated better as well. Researchers studied traffic stopped at intersections and found that drivers tended to honk their horn and blink their lights at plain cars that didn't move with the green light. When an expensive car, like a Maserati, was slow responding to the green light, there were far fewer honks and far fewer light blinks. Coming up, Dan and Shay.
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1: AP News, I'm Marcela Sanchez. U.S. airstrikes on Iran are expanding as control of the Strait of Hormuz remains the focus of dispute between Washington and Tehran. AP correspondent Ben Thomas has more.
2: U.S. Central Command released new video of missiles launched and warplanes taking off as it intensified and broadened strikes on Iran, hitting targets farther north as well as areas around the capital, Tehran, and firing into a ship accused of trying to break the U.S. naval blockade. Iran again retaliating with missile and drone fire targeting Bahrain and Kuwait. Tehran says U.S. strikes have killed more than 35 people in recent days and wounded more than 300.
3: I had to take tough action because they did not obey what they're supposed to obey. I mean, they just didn't do it.
2: But at the U.S. Army War College in Pennsylvania Wednesday, President Trump insisted Iran is looking to strike a deal.
3: They want to settle so badly. They don't like what we're doing.
2: But that interim deal to end the war appears to have been shredded. I'm Ben Thomas.
1: President Trump says Immigration and Customs Enforcement officers should keep making vehicle stops. A plan had been announced Tuesday to suspend most of the vehicle stops because of recent fatal shootings. Heavy downpours are drenching South Texas. A National Weather Service flood watch is in effect for millions of people. Dozens of high water rescues have been reported. Argentina is going to the World Cup final, and fans in the South American country are celebrating. Argentina will play Spain on Sunday after rallying to beat England 2-1. Asian shares were mostly lower and oil prices slipped despite a flurry of strikes between the U.S. and Iran. U.S. futures were flat. This is AP News.
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That's Cody Johnson with The Fall. I'm Rich Krieger. Coming up, according to Tyler Hubbard, Florida Georgia Line may be back on stage next year. I'll tell you about it. Right now, here's Luke Combs.

0: 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Y'all do.
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0: That's Zach John King with Get to Drink, and Luke Combs right before that. I'm Rich Krieger. And Tyler Hubbard recently sat down for an interview, and he was asked about Florida-Georgia Line. He said, quote, "Brian and I have been hanging out. We've been having a good time and, you know, kind of itching to get back on stage." He continued with, "We'll probably put some shows together next year, and that's about as much as we planned at this point. But we're both excited. It's going to be a fun year next year." Yeah, we're all excited. I think that'll be great, and we'll definitely keep you updated on it. Bailey Zimmerman, also Morgan Wallen, coming up. 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

That's Morgan Wallen with Love Somebody. Bailey Zimmerman, Chevy Silverado. Right before that, I'm Rich Krieger. Coming up, passing on the freebies. Also, Kenny Chesney.

0: That's Kenny Chesney. That's his latest single, Carry On. I'm Rich Krieger. And the next time you're in the supermarket or a warehouse store, pass on the free food samples. Research proves we are twice as likely to buy what we taste, even if we don't like it. Coming up, Shaboozy, also George Burge.
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0: That's George Burge with Luke Bryan. Ride, ride, ride. Shaboozy and Jelly Roll. Before that, I'm Rich Krieger. Another hour's worth of great country music on the way. We'll kick it off with Jason Aldean.
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2: 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Good Damn is a song I wrote with my good friends Brock Berry Hill, Taylor Phillips, and a fella you might know by the name of Hardy. And it's a song about shooting your shot. Long story short, hope y'all dig it.

0: What's up, y'all? It's Brantley Gilbert, and you just heard my new song, Good Damn. Thanks for listening.
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1: AP News, I'm Marcela Sanchez. U.S. airstrikes on Iran are expanding as control of the Strait of Hormuz remains the focus of dispute between Washington and Tehran. AP correspondent Ben Thomas has more.
2: U.S. Central Command released new video of missiles launched and warplanes taking off as it intensified and broadened strikes on Iran, hitting targets farther north as well as areas around the capital, Tehran, and firing into a ship accused of trying to break the U.S. naval blockade. Iran again retaliating with missile and drone fire targeting Bahrain and Kuwait. Tehran says U.S. strikes have killed more than 35 people in recent days and wounded more than 300.
3: I had to take tough action because they did not obey what they're supposed to obey. I mean, they just didn't do it.
2: But at the U.S. Army War College in Pennsylvania Wednesday, President Trump insisted Iran is looking to strike a deal.
3: They want to settle so badly. They don't like what we're doing.
2: But that interim deal to end the war appears to have been shredded. I'm Ben Thomas.
1: President Trump says Immigration and Customs Enforcement officers should keep making vehicle stops. A plan had been announced Tuesday to suspend most of the vehicle stops because of recent fatal shootings. Heavy downpours are drenching South Texas. A National Weather Service flood watch is in effect for millions of people. Dozens of high water rescues have been reported. Argentina is going to the World Cup final, and fans in the South American country are celebrating. Argentina will play Spain on Sunday after rallying to beat England 2-1. Asian shares were mostly lower and oil prices slipped, despite a flurry of strikes between the U.S. and Iran. U.S. futures were flat. This is AP News.
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9: Good morning and welcome into your Thursday. I'm glad to have you with us on the Mountain Country Morning Show. Steve Nichols with you on what is a really kind of an interesting start to the day. It is, of course, you know, humid. It is still warm, but we've got some areas of patchy fog. And I mean, and it's really sporadic. It's not like we have dense fog all across the tri-state area, but you will be coming up into peaks and valleys that will end up having some areas of fog, so be careful out there, and just know that Bambi and friends are out there running around this morning. Well, I've got plenty of great music to get to, plus we are going to be on the road this Saturday. I've got some details on how you can go ahead and lace up and walk the line at the WPPL-FM 103.9 Walk the Line 5K in beautiful Mckaysville. And I've also got a lot of great music to get to, too. Tell you about that after I go ahead and tell you that if you have a business that you'd like to go ahead and expand your marketing campaign, you won't find a more affordable way to do that than through Mountain Country Radio. 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On the way for you, I've got more of that. Tomorrow's Country Today, Luke Bryan's got a new project out, and we have the newest single from that. Also, Chris Jansen's got a new one too, and I happen to have Georgia Peach, Lauren Elena. She is on stage, finished with her mic check. She's ready to roll. Are you ready to roll? You ready? Well, let's go ahead and do this thing. A very good Thursday morning to you, Tri-State. We'll have a mix of clouds and sun this morning with increasing clouds and showers developing later this afternoon with a high in the mid-80s. Scattered thunderstorms early tonight, then turning partly cloudy after midnight with a low around 70. And then for Friday, we'll have isolated thunderstorms in the morning, then mainly cloudy during the afternoon with thunderstorms likely and a high back into the mid-80s.

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0: Luke Bryan, and that's brand new from his new project, Made It a Memory, on the Mountain Country Morning Show. That takes care of set number one as we get this Thursday rolling and underway. Also thrown in there for you, too, was Ingrid Andress, teaming up with Sam Hunt with Wishful Drinking. Chris Jansen's latest single, Fight for a Girl, and getting it started, Georgia Peach, Lauren Lena, and Better Off here in Mountain Country. Mountain Country time, 6:18. Hang tight. I've got more of that hot, fresh new country coming right at you with the new single from Dylan Scott. It's on the way next on the Mountain Country Morning Show. Be safe. Go ahead and get that coffee brewing, bacon sizzling. I got the country ready for you in Mountain Country.
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0: Moving on, yeah. 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Marin Taylor before that with Pretty Much, and Dylan Scott with Dear Big City. 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
2: The Lee County man accused of taking part in a racially charged shooting is out on a $250,000 bond. Jeffrey Kinzer is accused of shooting at a neighbor's house recently while they were having a family gathering. Judge Jim Thurman set the bond during a court hearing earlier this week, calling the incident stupid. The judge also approved 59 extra charges against Kinzer, but the victims are upset the bond was even granted, including Keona Leverett, who works with Kinzer at the Marine Corps Logistics Base in Albany and lives on the same street as the suspect.
3: That's initially why I didn't want bond to be set, as well as the safety of me and my family members.
2: Kinzer has been ordered to stay at least a half a mile away from the victim's home and not consume any alcoholic beverages. A battery factory for electric vehicles in Northwest Georgia is now in business. Thomas Cage reports.
4: Production is finally underway at a $5 billion Bartow County battery factory. The high-grade EV batteries made at the SK Hyundai factory will first be sent to the Hyundai Meta plant in Bryan County. More than 3,500 people will eventually be employed at the Cartersville hub.
2: Gas prices are back up again as the future of the ceasefire between the U.S. and Iran continues to remain uncertain. AAA reports the latest average price for a gallon of regular across Georgia is at $3.65. Argentina is heading to its second straight World Cup final. The defending champion scored two late goals to beat England 2-1 in Wednesday's semifinal at Atlanta Stadium. They will now meet Spain in Sunday's final at the New York, New Jersey Stadium in East Rutherford, New Jersey. I'm Liz Kennedy.
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0: There's the latest headlines from GNN. Your 6:30 Mountain Country weather forecast is on the way, brought to you by the Loving Road Stop and Go at Loving Road and Highway 515, where you can stop in for some of the best breakfast in the area.
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0: A very good Thursday morning to you, Tri-State. We'll have a mix of clouds and sun this morning with increasing clouds and showers developing later this afternoon with a high in the mid-80s. Scattered thunderstorms early tonight, then turning partly cloudy after midnight with a low around 70. And then for Friday, we'll have isolated thunderstorms in the morning, then mainly cloudy during the afternoon with thunderstorms likely and a high back into the mid-80s. And your 6:30 Mountain Country weather forecast is brought to you by the Loving Road Stop and Go. 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They will give you the peel to get you through your day. Joe and Julie always feed you good at the Loving Road Stop and Go, and check out their Facebook page to check out their daily food specials that they change up. 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

0: He came in and visited us here last week. I tell you what a nice, nice dude, man. That is John Brennan, and amen, my friend, because all you have to do is just take a look outside and then tell me there ain't a God. Yeah, it's all around us, isn't it? That's a great new tune from Mr. Brennan here in Mountain Country, and I wish him nothing but the best of success. Also thrown in there for you, too. The guy's been around just a little bit, Kenny Chesney, and that is the new single from his new project, Silver Sands Marina. Man, it's great to have you with us here on this Thursday morning in Mountain Country. Just be aware, if you're just getting ready to head out the door, you will find some areas of patchy fog. I mean, it'll be very, very slight, but it will be very, very dense in some spots. It's not all over, but just enough to go ahead and keep you on your toes. So just be safe getting into work appointments or the like. Let's go around the Mountain Country Community Calendar. It's brought to you by the Riverwalk Shops in McKaysville. Faith Presbyterian Church invites everyone to a study of the Grace of Les Miserables, July 27th through the 30th, from 1 to 3 p.m. each day at 1349 Bluebird Road in Mineral Bluff. 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The week wraps up Friday, July 31st, with a noon cookout, followed by the final lesson, and everyone is welcome. And that's just one of the many great things in your community calendar, brought to you by the Riverwalk Shops in McKaysville. And speaking of McKaysville, this Saturday, we'd love to have you join us, lace up, and walk the line at the WPPL-FM 103.9 Walk the Line 5K in beautiful McKaysville. It starts at 6:30 p.m., and this unique race crosses the Georgia-Tennessee state line twice along the scenic Toccoa River. 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And I've got more great music on the way, and Joe DeMessina's got a new project. I've got a new single from it next on the Mountain Country Morning Show.
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0: The Hammond Brothers in One Horse Town to wrap up this hour here at the Mountain Country Morning Show. Also thrown in there for your listening pleasure, Mountain Country. We had none other than the Kendalls, Just Like Real People on. Thank you, Mountain Country singers. Also, we had Muscadine Bloodline with a mountain track, My Meridian. Miranda Lambert, Chris Stapleton, A Song to Sing, and Joe DiMessina, Message in a Bottle. And more hot country is coming at you on WPPLFM, Blue Ridge and Blairsville. 3.9 and 94.3
1: Blue Ridge. AP News, I'm Marcela Sanchez. Defense Secretary Pete Hegseth has announced a new policy to test troops for low testosterone. The AP's Ed Donahue has more.
2: In a video posted on social media, Hegseth says testosterone deficiency tests are necessary to allow service members to operate at their absolute best.
3: Under the supervision of our world-class medical professionals, warfighters age 30 and older are going to be tested annually as part of their periodic health assessment. It's a health assessment that happens every year. We're just adding this.
2: Hegseth mentions troops, but it appears he's talking only about testing men in uniform for hormone irregularities.
3: As we know, the modern battlefield is brutal and unrelenting. It requires and demands maximum psychological and mental readiness.
2: In the House, Pennsylvania Democrat Chrissy Houlihan, an Air Force veteran, hopes men and women will be tested, saying the announcement proves Hegseth takes direction from the far corners of the manosphere. Ed Donahue, Washington.
1: Acting Attorney General Todd Blanche will face more questioning at his Senate confirmation hearing today. Lawmakers are expected to ask him more about the creation of a fund to compensate allies of President Trump and a tax immunity deal for the president. Trump says Immigration and Customs Enforcement officers should keep making vehicle stops. A plan had been announced Tuesday to suspend most of the vehicle stops because of recent fatal shootings. World shares mostly declined today and oil prices slipped despite a flurry of strikes between the U.S. and Iran. U.S. futures edged lower, while selling of artificial intelligence-related shares weighed on benchmarks in South Korea and Japan. More stories at apnews.com. This is AP News.
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0: A very good Thursday morning to you, Tri-State. We'll have a mix of clouds and sun this morning with increasing clouds and showers developing later this afternoon with a high in the mid-80s. Scattered thunderstorms early tonight, then turning partly cloudy after midnight with a low around 70. And then for Friday, we'll have isolated thunderstorms in the morning, then mainly cloudy during the afternoon with thunderstorms likely and a high back into the mid-80s. 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Here's Bryce Leatherwood.

0: George Strait for you, Ace in the Hole. Also, Joey Falcone and, yeah, Julia Terry before that, who I had the opportunity to interview last week. Very, very good tune, too. It's called Blacktop Sunrise. And Bryce Leatherwood doing a little D-R-I-N-K-I-N-G as we go ahead and get a Thursday morning rolling. For Bryce, it's 5 o'clock somewhere. Let's go ahead and find out what's happening in sports at 7:15. It's brought to you by Sherman Ray's Mechanical at 1070 Blue Ridge Drive in McKaysville. You can reach them at 706-455-7842. And you can debate who the greatest soccer player of all time is, but Lionel Messi's making a strong case for it. Messi led Argentina to a come-from-behind 2-1 win over England in stoppage time in the World Cup semifinal in Atlanta Stadium yesterday. 11 of Argentina's 19 goals, including both scores in yesterday's semifinal, have come after the 75th minute. Argentina meets Spain Sunday for the World Cup title match. Time is at 3 p.m. And fights broke out on the streets of Atlanta following the final whistle. Argentina and England do not like each other at all, but police made multiple arrests on both sides as clashes between rival supporters spread beyond the stadium. The FBI classified England and Argentina as the tournament's highest risk fixture, and Atlanta PD deployed 1,600 officers and implemented separate stadium entry and exit gates for rival fans. And that's a look at your sports on this Thursday morning. And it happens to be brought to you by Sherman Race Mechanical.
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0: 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Let's get back to more of Tomorrow's Country Today. 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

0: 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We look forward to seeing you Saturday in McKaysville for the Walk the Line 5K. The WPPL-FM 103.9 Walk the Line 5K. It's going to be a good time. I've got more great music on the way for you, too, including Andrew Ferris. He's on the way next on the Mountain Country Morning Show.
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0: Cassius Culpepper for you and after me, and some country blues for you on a Thursday morning. Just before that, guy's been in the business for a while, the music business that is, but before he went country, he co-founded the rock band INXS. That is Andrew Ferris, Rolling Home, which you can find on his new album, The Prospector, which is really solid, I know, because I've got a copy and it's great. Welcome into the Mountain Country Morning Show here on your Thursday morning, and let's go around the Peach State with GNN News next. 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
2: A proposed passenger train route across the state could connect Middle Georgia to the rest of the world.
3: It will bring the world to Macon. And I've often said that I want to see Macon become a world-class city upon the Okmulgee.
4: That's Macon-Bibb County Commissioner Stanley Stewart talking to 41NBC about the Atlanta to Savannah rail line currently being studied. But former Macon County Mayor Robert Reichert says there's one extra stop on the line they should consider.
5: We think that the route between Atlanta, Macon, and Savannah is the route that should be chosen, and the impact that it could have on Macon for years.
4: Right now, the county is surveying the public on travel time between those two cities, costs, and how often they would use a rail line like this. Local leaders are asking everyone in Middle Georgia to fill out the survey as GDOT keeps looking into possible routes for the rail line. I'm Rose Sia Rivera.
2: A Venezuelan man, Jesus Manuel Arenas Silva, has died after suffering a medical emergency while in custody in South Georgia. He fell while being transported on a bus and was taken to the hospital where he later died. The GBI is investigating the incident and awaiting the cause of death. And in Southwest Georgia, the Lee County man accused of taking part in a racially charged shooting is out on a $250,000 bond. Jeffrey Kinzer is accused of shooting at a neighbor's house while they were having a family gathering. Judge Jim Thurman set the bond during a court hearing on Tuesday and also had this to say.
6: I'd be the first to say this is one of the most egregious, stupidest acts I have ever in my life encountered.
2: The judge also approved 59 extra charges against Kinzer. He's also ordered to stay at least half a mile away from the victim's home and not consume any alcoholic beverages. I'm Liz Kennedy.
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0: A very good Thursday morning to you, Tri-State. We'll have a mix of clouds and sun this morning with increasing clouds and showers developing later this afternoon with a high in the mid-80s. Scattered thunderstorms early tonight, then turning partly cloudy after midnight with a low around 70. And then for Friday, we'll have isolated thunderstorms in the morning, then mainly cloudy during the afternoon with thunderstorms likely and a high back into the mid-80s. And your 7:30 weather is sponsored by Tekoa Lumber Mill and Building Supplies on Highway 515 in Blue Ridge, where they have everything you need from framing to finish. 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That's 706-632-1835. That's Tekoa Lumber Mill and Building Supplies in Blue Ridge. Clouds, 71 degrees in Blue Ridge. Here's Brad Kaler in the Mineral Bluff Review on...

0: There's a young lady that ought to be loving some life right now, man, because she has just been riding high on the country arena and on the country stage. That is Ella Langley for you with Loving Life Again. Also, Brad Kaler in the Mineral Bluff Review. And, yeah, man, in just a couple of weeks or so, they're going to be taking the stage on the third annual Ridge Jam with a bunch of great folks, including the Grascals and Rhonda Vincent. And that's their new single, Oh, Athena. Your Mountain Country Time, 7:43 on your Thursday morning. Here's what's going on in your Mountain Country community calendar. It's brought to you by the Riverwalk Shops in McKaysville. Harbor Ministry of McKaysville invites children in kindergarten through fifth grade to Vacation Bible School, coming up July 27th through the 31st at the Old Theater in downtown McKaysville. Registration begins at 3 p.m. on the first day. Kids will enjoy a meal, fun activities, art, and more with Emma Bryson and the Harbor Ministry team. For more information, contact Pastor Denise Caldwell at 706-633-3769. That's 706-633-3769. That's just one of the many great things in your Mountain Country community calendar, brought to you by the Riverwalk Shops in McKaysville.
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0: Indeed has been something. Country Bumpkin, Cal Smith from 1974, a mountain track from Trisha Yearwood, Bringing the Angels, Tim and the Glory Boys, If I Go Missing, and Corey Kent, Empty Words on WPPL-FM, Blue Ridge and Blairsville. 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
1: AP News, I'm Marcela Sanchez. President Trump's intelligence director nominee clashed with Democrats yesterday over the 2020 election, the AP's Ed Donahue reports.
2: Jay Clayton was asked by Democrats over and over again whether former President Joe Biden won the election and defeated Donald Trump.
3: Joe Biden was certified as the president of the United States.
2: Clayton wouldn't say outright Biden won and didn't answer when questioned by Georgia Democrat John Ossoff.
4: You refuse to answer a basic question about who won a presidential election, but you asked to lead America's intelligence community? Isn't it humiliating to be unable to answer this question, to have to indulge the president's delusions?
2: Clayton has broad support among Republicans, but the tension with Democrats could be a blow to GOP leaders who wanted a quick vote. Ed Donahue, Washington.
1: Trump will deliver a primetime address today that he says will include a focus on elections. The U.S. has intensified its strikes on Iran, hitting targets further north. American forces also fired into a ship the U.S. accused of trying to break its naval blockade on the Islamic Republic. Iran retaliated, firing missiles and drones at Bahrain, Jordan, and Kuwait. Iranian officials say the U.S. strikes have killed more than 35 people and injured over 300 others. In South Texas, flooding is forcing evacuations. Heavy storms have turned roads into rivers, washed away vehicles, and spun up a tornado across a busy interstate in San Antonio. Texas game wardens have rescued more than 40 people so far in the flooding, mostly in the Uvalde County area. World shares mostly declined today and oil prices slipped. U.S. futures edged lower. More stories at apnews.com. This is AP News.
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9: A1A, the official and original Jimmy Buffett tribute show since 1992. A1A won a Jimmy Buffett sound-alike contest in 1992 for Jimmy's new record label, Margaritaville Records, and were officially sanctioned as A1A, the official and original Jimmy Buffett tribute show, the only tribute show ever sanctioned by Jimmy Buffett himself.
0: 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It's A1A, the official Jimmy Buffett tribute band, on Saturday, July 18th at the Georgia Mountain Fairgrounds in Hiawassee, sponsored by the Towns County Convention and Visitors Bureau. The 8 a.m. news is sponsored by the Georgia Mountain Fairgrounds in Hiawassee, the country music capital of Georgia, that brings you great events and concerts all year long. And coming up this Saturday, July 18th, it's A1A, the official Jimmy Buffett tribute band, for all of us Parrothead fans out there. If you'd like to get tickets or you'd like to get more information on all the great things happening at the fairgrounds, go to GeorgiaMountainFairgrounds.com or you can call them too, 706-896-4191. That's 706-896-4191. That's the Georgia Mountain Fairgrounds in Hiawassee. The 8 a.m. weather is on the way next, brought to you by Dr. Stacy, Dr. Hudson, and the team of Family Life Chiropractic Center.
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0: A very good Thursday morning to you, Tri-State. We'll have a mix of clouds and sun this morning, with increasing clouds and showers developing later this afternoon, with a high in the mid-80s. Scattered thunderstorms early tonight, then turning partly cloudy after midnight with a low around 70. And then for Friday, we'll have isolated thunderstorms in the morning, then mainly cloudy during the afternoon with thunderstorms likely and a high back into the mid-80s. 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Currently, we've got 72 degrees in Blue Ridge. 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

0: Their new project is really, really good. That is Daily and Vincent with It's a Beautiful Life. Yeah, man. Jesus loves me. This I know. It is a beautiful life, especially hanging out here in the tri-state with all you beautiful people. Carolina Rain before that with American Radio, which is what you've got it locked into right now here on WPPLFM, Blue Ridge and Blairsville. Also, Glenn Shelton, Live Again, and Jelly Roll, Hands Up in Mountain Country. It's 8:20. That's your Mountain Country time. Hey, we're going to be out on the road on Saturday. Love to have you join us. Come on out. Lace up and walk the line at the WPPLFM 103.9 Walk the Line 5K in beautiful McKaysville, Georgia. It's going to start at 6:30. And this unique race crosses the Tennessee-Georgia state line twice, right along the scenic Toccoa River. So you get to go through McKaysville, Copper Hill, and Kaysville, Copper Hill. Yeah, man. Good times. And we're going to be out there broadcasting live from 6 to 7. We'd love to have you come out and say hello to us. Maybe come on out and run or walk or just enjoy the fun. But we'll see you Saturday in McKaysville for the WPPLFM 103.9 Walk the Line 5K in McKaysville. We'll be there from 6 to 7. And you're moments away from more great country, and I've got the new Brad Paisley single next on the Mountain Country Morning Show.
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0: That's Caleb Lathrop band Picture This. Before that, the new single from Brad Paisley and Home Sweet Hotel. It's 8:30. 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
2: The Lee County man accused of taking part in a racially charged shooting is out on a $250,000 bond. Jeffrey Kinzer is accused of shooting at a neighbor's house recently while they were having a family gathering. Judge Jim Thurman set the bond during a court hearing earlier this week, calling the incident stupid. The judge also approved 59 extra charges against Kinzer. But the victims are upset the bond was even granted, including Keona Leverett, who works with Kinzer at the Marine Corps Logistics Base in Albany and lives on the same street as the suspect.
3: That's initially why I didn't want bonds to be set, as well as the safety of me and my family members.
2: Kinzer has been ordered to stay at least a half a mile away from the victim's home and not consume any alcoholic beverages. A battery factory for electric vehicles in Northwest Georgia is now in business. Thomas Cage reports.
4: Production is finally underway at a $5 billion Bartow County battery factory. The high-grade EV batteries made at the SK Hyundai factory will first be sent to the Hyundai Meta plant in Bryan County. More than 3,500 people will eventually be employed at the Cartersville hub.
2: Gas prices are back up again as the future of the ceasefire between the U.S. and Iran continues to remain uncertain. AAA reports the latest average price for a gallon of regular across Georgia is at $3.65. Argentina is heading to its second straight World Cup final. The defending champion scored two late goals to beat England 2-1 in Wednesday's semifinal at Atlanta Stadium. They will now meet Spain in Sunday's final at the New York, New Jersey Stadium in East Rutherford, New Jersey. I'm Liz Kennedy.
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0: Well, Tri-State, it appears that we are locked into a summertime pattern of cloudy skies and then scattered showers throughout the day. Look for some showers this afternoon with a high in the mid-80s. For tonight, partly cloudy skies with scattered thunderstorms during the evening. Low will dip down to near 70 degrees. Then we'll have rain showers in the morning on Friday with scattered thunderstorms arriving in the afternoon and a high back up into the mid-80s. 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

0: Braden Hall, and that's his new single, End This Way, here on the Mountain Country Morning Show. It was nice meeting him yesterday, and really, really nice, nice young man, and hope he does well, and he's just a pleasure to talk to. And just before that, we're two-stepping our way through this Thursday with Danelia Cotton here on the Mountain Country Morning Show. Good morning. Good to have you with us on, another one of those cloudy, scattered shower kind of days. We'll go ahead and get through it together, and we'll do it with country music and just take a deep breath and get through it. Let's find out what's going on in your community calendar in Mountain Country. It's brought to you by the Riverwalk Shops in McKaysville. 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

0: That's a song you can just picture him being out on the back porch with you and then just singing it. And a good one, too. One of the best. Lord, I hope this day is good. Don Williams for you here on the Mountain Country Morning Show. Just before that, Charlie Worsham with a mountain track, Powers That Be. Chuck Thomas, who I had the pleasure of interviewing not so long ago, and that's his latest single, Ghost of You. And Tristan Robertson got the set started. Still a honky-tonk somewhere. Yes, indeed, there is. And if I can probably snip it out, I'm probably the guy to do it. And we've got more great music on the way for you here on the Mountain Country Morning Show on WPPL-FM, Blue Ridge and Blairsville. Got your news at 9 on the way, brought to you by Brock Strike County Transmissions. 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And I've got new music from Randy Travis. Keep it right here in Mountain Country.
1: AP News, I'm Marcela Sanchez. President Trump is set to address the nation today on topics he says will include elections and voting machines. His comments suggest he's likely to revisit some of the unproven claims he's previously made about Republican losses, particularly his own in 2020 to Democrat Joe Biden. Trump says ICE officers should keep making vehicle stops. A plan had been announced Tuesday to suspend most of the vehicle stops because of the recent fatal shootings. Two drivers were shot and killed by ICE officers, one in Texas last week and another in Maine on Monday. An Associated Press analysis finds Americans are waiting longer for disaster aid under Trump.
2: On average, it's taking him about a month and a half, longer than any president going back to 1989.
1: AP correspondent David Lieb reports the president approved disaster aid for 80% of Republican states who requested it, compared with 60% of Democratic states.
2: The White House says that Trump is not making political decisions, but the leaders in some of those states disagree.
1: Trump's nominee to lead the Federal Emergency Management Agency, Cameron Hilton, has said he wants to speed up disaster declaration decisions and ensure that reviews are objective and fair. In South Texas, flooding is forcing evacuations. Texas game wardens have rescued more than 40 people so far in the flooding, mostly in the Uvalde County area. Defense Secretary Pete Hegseth says he's rolling out a new screening program for testosterone deficiency among troops. In a video posted on social media, he called the move necessary to allow service members to operate at their absolute best. The screenings would be conducted annually for those 30 and older. Troops under 30 can volunteer to be tested. This is AP News.
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0: 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And that's where you'll find Bobby. He's been working on transmissions, folks, for nearly 30 years now. He is a transmission specialist. So if you've got a little hitch in the giddy up at that tranny, take it to Bobby or give him a call. 706-946-6836. That's 706-946-6836. That's Brock's Tri-County Transmissions. Good morning and welcome into the Mountain Country Morning Show. Steve Nichols with you. Got another hour of great music still to come. 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
0: Well, Tri-State, it appears that we are locked into a summertime pattern of cloudy skies and then scattered showers throughout the day. Look for some showers this afternoon with a high in the mid-80s. For tonight, partly cloudy skies with scattered thunderstorms during the evening. Low will dip down to near 70 degrees. Then we'll have rain showers in the morning on Friday with scattered thunderstorms arriving in the afternoon and a high back up into the mid-80s. 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

0: Yes, indeed. That's Trace Adkins with his new single, American Maid. Before that, Aaron Lewis with Country Boy. The Bells, I Think You Like My Boyfriend a Little Too Much. Yikes, that is like fight written all over it. Also, Randy Travis, the song they pulled out of the vault from Randy, cleaned it up a little bit. And that's his new single, Fish On, and I think that's a good idea. Certainly beats a good day of working, doesn't it? And your Mountain Country Time, 9:20. And I don't know what you got going on for Saturday, but why don't you come out and join us? Lace up and walk the line at the WPPL-FM 103.9 Walk the Line 5K in beautiful McKaysville, Georgia. It starts at 6:30 p.m., and this unique race crosses the Georgia-Tennessee state line twice along the scenic Toccoa River. Mountain Country will be broadcasting live from 6 to 7, so come on out, run, walk, hop, skip, jump, whatever you'd like to do, or just come out and enjoy the fun. We look forward to seeing you Saturday in McKaysville for the WPPL-FM 103.9 Walk the Line 5K in beautiful McKaysville. Hang tight, more awesome tunage is coming your way, including a lovely young lady who has been in studio with our very own Jim Quinton, Sophia Lee Davis, with her latest effort. Jacob Smalley's got a brand new tune. So does Kojo, teaming up with Luke Combs. But we'll get things rolling with a ball of fire by the name of Little Miss Brynamite. She's on the way next on the Mountain Country Morning Show.
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0: 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Jacob Smalley before that. That's called Nowhere Town. Also, Kojo, Cody Johnson, teaming up with Luke Combs, Shoot the Bull. Also, Sophia Lee Davis, who was in here talking with our very own Jim Quinton not so long ago. Hey, Rita! And Laura Bryna got it all started, Little Miss Brynamite with Drinkin' Town on the Mountain Country Morning Show. 9:39 is your Mountain Country time. Let's go around the Mountain Country community calendar. It's brought to you by the Riverwalk Shops in McKaysville. Fannin County schools are returning to class on Tuesday, August 4th. Open house for all Fannin County schools will be on Friday, July 31st from 1 to 5 p.m., with a special open house for incoming ninth graders at Fannin County High School from 5 to 7 p.m. New and returning students can register now by starting online. Parents who need assistance from the registrar's office can call 706-946-2004 for an appointment. Make sure to have the required enrollment documents ready to go, and for complete registration information, visit the Fannin County School System website. And that is just one of the many great things in your Mountain Country community calendar, brought to you by the Riverwalk Shops in McKaysville. Ashley Cook will take our stage and sing about those baby blues next on the Mountain Country Morning Show.
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0: That's Hunter Girl doing her best. Dr. Phil, it ain't about you. In Mountain Country at 103.9 and 94.3 FM. That wraps up a Stevie six-pack, which actually, for those of you that don't know what a Stevie six-pack is, it's a six-pack, but then I take the first one. Also in that set, Lacey J. Dalton, drinking my distant cousin's wild turkey. Well, we know what Lacey J. is going to be doing for the rest of the day. Alexandra Kay, Straight for the Heart. And Ashley Cook with Baby Blues here in Mountain Country. And also, The Cheap was thrown in there for you, too. Eric Church was a mountain track for you, Bleed on Paper. That is going to do it for my time, and I want to thank you so much for the privilege of yours. Jim Quinton is in the house, and he is in next on WPPL-FM, Blue Ridge and Blairsville. 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And he's got some great music, including Spencer Hatcher, to go ahead and kick things off. Make it a great day. I'll talk to you tomorrow on Friday. Today's best country and all-time favorite.
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0: Well, Tri-State, we are locked into that summertime pattern of cloudy skies and then scattered showers and thunderstorms throughout the day, and today is no exception. We'll have showers later on this afternoon with a high in the mid-80s. For tonight, showers early, then turning partly cloudy overnight with a low near 70 degrees, then partly to mostly cloudy on your Friday with a chance of thunderstorms and a high in the mid-80s. And that's a look at your Mountain Country forecast. I'm Steve Nichols.
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1: Hi, this is Jody Messina, and I think it's time to hear one of mine on Mountain Country. 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

0: Are you tired of the same five songs over and over and over? Well, you're in the right place. You're in mountain country. We don't do that here.
1: A young cowboy named Billy Joe grew restless on the farm. A boy filled with wonder.

0: Johnny Cash. Here in Mountain Country, don't take your guns to town, son. That's never a good thing. Before Johnny, we heard from Blake Whiten and Boots by the Wrong Bed. Jody Messina, That's the Way. Brian Kelly, Jimmy Buffett's Hummer, and Spencer Hatcher kick things off with Hot Weather, Cold Beer in Mountain Country. Good morning to you. It's about 10:19. Jim Quinton back with you, and just so proud to be here, cousin Mitty would say. Hope you're doing great on this Thursday, or, you know, little Friday, as we like to call it. Hey, you know, have you got your plans made for Saturday yet? If not, and you're looking for something fun to do, well, I got something that just fits the bill. Lace up your shoes and come on out and walk the line at the WPPL FM 103.9 Walk, the Line 5K in beautiful McKaysville. 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This unique race crosses the Georgia-Tennessee state line not once, but twice along the scenic Toccoa River. Mountain Country is going to be broadcasting live from 6 to 7, so come run, walk, or just enjoy the fun and being out with everybody in McKaysville. McKaysville. I need more coffee. We'll be looking for you Saturday night in McKaysville. Stay with me. Coming up next, I got the latest for you from my buddy Bradley Gaskin in Mountain Country.
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0: Music from Faith Hill in Mountain Country. That's Mississippi Girl. Before Faith, we heard the ladies from Charles Wesley Godwin with a little help from Luke Combs, and it's just better that way, y'all. Cole Goodwin before that with Howdy. We also heard from Kelsey Ballerini, If You Go Down, I'm Going Down Too. And Bradley Gaskin kicked things off with his new one. It's called Burn It Down. Good morning to you. It's 10:40. Jim here with you. And we're getting about 78 degrees or so here in Blue Ridge. Let's get a look at the Tri-State Community Calendar brought to you by the Riverwalk Shops in McKaysville. The American Red Cross is facing an emergency blood shortage and needs donors to give now and take steps to protect patient care. A steep decline in blood donations since the end of May has created a growing gap between supply and patient need. Most important way to help end the shortage is to book an appointment. 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Additional details can be found at redcrossblood.org/July. Also, the fine folks at Homeward Bound are looking for evening volunteers. 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That's news of more community events in our area, brought to you by the Riverwalk Shops in McKaysville. Great place to shop, dine, and unwind. Stay with me. Got you a new one from Hayden Haddock, coming up next in Mountain Country.
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Mark Wills in Mountain Country, places I've never been. Before that, a mountain track from Dale Ann Bradley. It's called Mary's Rock. Blake Shelton, Let Him In Anyway. And Hayden Haddock started things off with I'll Bring the Matches on WPPL-FM, Blue Ridge, and Blairsville. 11 o'clock news is next, brought to you by Shantum Furnishings in Blairsville.

0: News. Good morning, I'm Ed Donahue. Multiple flash flood warnings are in effect for southwest Texas. Heavy downpours are forcing people to evacuate. About 40 rescues have been conducted so far, mostly in Uvalde County. Texas Governor Greg Abbott says he's not taking any chances.
1: Our primary focus right now and throughout the remainder of this torrential rain is saving lives. To achieve that goal, I've already issued a disaster declaration for 59 counties across the state.
0: More than a foot of rain has fallen in Texas, with some areas getting up to 16 inches. Cameron Sanford is a business owner in Uvalde.
2: I'm nervous for the people in the area where their homes are potentially going to be flooded. I feel like there was very little warning. Like, we knew a flood was coming, but we didn't know it was going to be to this magnitude.
0: Gauges in some spots along the Guadalupe River show it rose more than 30 feet in a matter of hours overnight. A new AP analysis shows people are waiting longer for disaster aid under President Trump, with delays often lasting weeks or months. The AP's David Lieb reports the analysis shows Democratic states are rejected for disaster aid more often than for Republican states.
3: The president had approved about 80% of the disaster requests from Republican governors, but just 60% from Democratic governors. Just this month, for example, President Trump said no to the governors of New York, New Jersey, Rhode Island, and Massachusetts, all Democrats, who had requested aid for a snowstorm that struck in February.
0: White House spokesperson Abigail Jackson said in a statement there is no politicization to the president's decisions on disaster relief. President Trump is scheduled to address the nation tonight on topics he says will include elections and voting machines, suggesting he could revisit long-debunked conspiracy theories about his defeat in 2020 to Joe Biden. The government says retail sales rose slightly. This is AP News.
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8: 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Either way, be sure and let them know that you heard about them right here on Mountain Country. 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
10: Mountain Country Weather. Well, Tri-State, we are locked into that summertime pattern of cloudy skies and then scattered showers and thunderstorms throughout the day, and today is no exception. We'll have showers later on this afternoon with a high in the mid-80s. For tonight, showers early, then turning partly cloudy overnight with a low near 70 degrees, then partly to mostly cloudy on your Friday with a chance of thunderstorms and a high in the mid-80s. And that's a look at your Mountain Country forecast. I'm Steve Nichols.
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0: music for you from Mr. Zach John King in Mountain Country. I'd like to send out our sympathies to Zach John on the passing of his father last week. Before Zach John King, we heard from Harper Grace and Underneath the Harvest Moon, Conway and Loretta, I Still Believe in Waltzes. And Chris Darlington, What Do You Want is his latest. And we started things off with our very own Brad Kaler and the Mineral Bluff Review, y'all, with Oh Athena. Good morning to you, 11:21. Looking pretty good out there. We're up to about 80 degrees here in Blue Ridge. Hey, you know what? Come on out and join us this Saturday night as we walk the line with a 5K in beautiful McKaysville. Starting at 6:30, this unique race crosses the Georgia-Tennessee state line twice along the scenic Toccoa River. It is truly an experience. Mountain Country is going to be broadcasting live from 6 to 7, so come run, walk, or just enjoy the fun and hang out with us. Mountain Country will be looking for you Saturday night in McKaysville, 6 to 7. Request lines are open. If there's something you'd like to hear, I'd love to play it for you. 706-632-WPPL, 706-632-9775. Take it a hold of me and I'll do my best to find your favorite tune, get it on the air just for you. Stay with me. Coming up next, got something new for you from Frank Ray, teaming up with Tracy Lawrence in Mountain Country.
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0: Susan Ray here in Mountain Country in L.A. International Airport, taking us back to the early 70s there. Before Susan, we heard from Home Free with The Walk, Bryce Leatherwood, D-R-I-N-K-I-N-G, Jenna Paulette with Steady, and Frank Ray and Tracy Lawrence kicked the set off with Good for the Soul. It's 11:42. Let's get a look at the Tri-State Community Calendar, brought to you by the Riverwalk Shops in McKaysville. The Peaceful Mountain Quilt Guild is going to be meeting this evening at the Blue Ridge Methodist Church, 235 Orphanlands Road, right behind the Blue Ridge Post Office. Arrive after 5:30, and the meeting begins at 6. The Guild welcomes new members and guests. If you'd like more information, reach out to Jenny Previn at 706-781-8495. Also, a community food distribution is going to be held Wednesday, July 29th, 5:30 p.m. at the Young Harris College's new food bank, the Campus Cupboard. It's located in the middle of the YHC campus and was recently established as a campus food pantry, serving both students and the community. Distribution setup is on Duckworth Street, just past Sharp Memorial United Methodist Church. All events start at 5:30 p.m., and it's a joint effort of Young Harris College Religious Life, Sharp Memorial United Methodist Church, and the Food Bank of Northeast Georgia. That's news of more community events in our area, brought to you by the Riverwalk Shops in McKaysville. Great place to shop, dine, and unwind. Stay with us. New music from Ricky Skaggs. On the way next in Mountain Country.
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Elvis in Mountain Country, and I Got Stung. Before Elvis, we heard from Bailey Zimmerman with his version of The Climb. Also, Ella Langley featuring Riley Green, and You Look Like You Love Me. And we started the set off with the new one from Ricky Skaggs. It's called Say a Prayer on WPPL-FM, Blue Ridge and Blairsville. It's time for a look at the news at noon, brought to you by United Community Bank.

0: AP News. I'm Ed Donahue. President Trump speaks to the nation tonight. Topics are expected to include elections and voting machines, suggesting he is likely to revisit some of the unproven claims he has made previously about Republican losses, especially his own to Joe Biden in 2020. Recently, President Trump has been pushing for passage of the Save America Act.
1: All voters must provide a little thing called proof of citizenship. And there will be no mail-in ballots except for illness, disability, military deployment, or travel. And you won't have cheating on the elections anymore. It's very simple.
0: Senate Minority Leader Chuck Schumer says the outlook for the president in 2026 is not good.
2: Donald Trump's election speech tonight is not about the election Trump lost 6 years ago. It is a threat against the election he is afraid to lose this November. Trump may control the microphone tonight, but he will not control the verdict in November.
0: President Trump has said without free and fair elections, you don't have a country. The AP's Karen Chamas reports the U.S. intensified strikes on Iran,
3: hitting targets farther north. U.S. military footage released on Wednesday showed U.S. fighter jets taking off from an aircraft carrier at sea. U.S. strikes also reached into areas around Iran's capital, Tehran, showing a widening set of targets for the Americans. Iran retaliated early on Thursday with missile and drone fire targeting U.S. allies Bahrain, Jordan, and Kuwait before dawn. An Iranian military spokesperson warned that Iran could launch widespread attacks on regional infrastructure if the U.S. hit Iranian bridges and power plants as threatened by President Trump. I'm Karen Chamas.
0: This is AP News.
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11: Good afternoon to you, Tri-State. The clouds continue this afternoon. We'll have a 40% chance of showers this afternoon with a high in the mid-80s. Showers early tonight, then turning partly cloudy overnight with a low near 70 degrees. And for your Friday, partly to mostly cloudy with a 60% chance of thunderstorms in the afternoon and a high back up into the mid-80s. That's a look at your Mountain Country forecast. I'm Steve Nichols.
9: 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We're looking at 83 under scattered clouds in Blue Ridge.
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19: 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Y'all got to get some collard greens and some yams, some red beans and rice.
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0: Jerry Lee Lewis on the Dixie Diner with an invitation to your party. Before Jerry Lee, we heard from Drew Baldridge, Little Diesel and Dirt, and Kenny Chesney started the set off title track from his forthcoming project, Silver Sands Marina. It's about 12:16, time for a look at sports, brought to you by the Blue Ridge Pasta Market.
1: Here's what's happening in your Mountain Country sports. You can debate who the greatest soccer player of all time is, but Lionel Messi is making a strong case for it. Messi led Argentina to a come-from-behind 2-1 win over England in stoppage time in the World Cup semifinal at Atlanta Stadium yesterday. 11 of Argentina's 19 goals, including both scores in Wednesday's semifinal,

0: have come after the 75th minute. They trailed in the 80th minute or later in two of the last three knockout games to rally both times. Argentina meets Spain Sunday for the World Cup title. Match time is at 3 p.m. Big shout out going out to Atlanta police. They had to make multiple arrests on both sides as Argentina and England fans clashed outside the stadium and beyond. The FBI classified England and Argentina as the tournament's highest risk. Atlanta PD deployed 1,600 officers, and they also implemented separate stadium entry and exit gates for rival fans, and they kept the peace. Way to go, guys. And that's a look at your Mountain Country sports. I'm Steve Nichols.
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0: taking us back to 85 here on the Dixie Diner in Mountain Country. Think about love. Well, you think about Dolly, right? That's what I always do. Before Dolly, we heard from Adam Chaffins, King of Cold Dust County. Before Adam, we heard from Laura Delana, Better Off. Alan Jackson, Still the One. Carrie Underwood, Out of That Truck. And we started things off with a group that's going to be at Rich Jam at the end of the month. That would be the Grascals. Brand new stuff from them. It's called Memories I Ain't Missing. 12:42 is your time. Let's get a look at the Tri-State Community Calendar. 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Mountain Area Christian Academy is now enrolling students for its Christian Junior Reserve Officer Training Corps program for the upcoming school year. It's open to MACA students and area homeschooled high school students. 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Classes meet Monday through Friday, 2 to 3. For more information, reach out to instructor John Tucker at 801-821-9849, or you can email jtucker@macalions.org. Also, the Harbor Ministries of McKaysville invites children in kindergarten through fifth grade to Vacation Bible School, July 27th through the 31st, at the Old Theater in downtown McKaysville. 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Kids will enjoy a meal, fun activities, art, and more with Emma Bryson and the Harbor Ministry team. For more information, reach out to Pastor Denise Caldwell, 706-633-3769. That's news and more community events in our area, brought to you by the Riverwalk Shops in McKaysville. Great place to shop, dine, and unwind. And you know, we're brought to you each and every Thursday here on the Dixie Diner by our friends at Mesquite Grill. 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

There's a mountain track for you from Brie Carter. It's called Country Libs and Me here in Blue Ridge. Before Brie Carter, Ansel Brown, We Make America Run, and Riley Green featuring Hannah McFarland. Go again on WPPL-FM, Blue Ridge, and Blairsville. We're looking at 83 degrees in Blue Ridge.

0: music from Ben Gallagher here on the Dixie Diner in Mountain Country. It's called I'll Take You. Before Ben, we heard from Toby Keith, Every Dog Has Its Day Dog. Just not yours. Miranda Lambert, Till the Going's Gone. Sugar Man Down in Mississippi, Up to No Good. Jackson Dean, Dust on a Dirt Road. And Cody Johnson and Luke Combs teaming up for Shoot the Bull here in Mountain Country. It's about 19 minutes past 1 o'clock. You know, we're brought to you each and every Thursday afternoon by our friends at Mesquite Grill here in Blue Ridge. 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Let's check out some of those great specials that they have weekly and daily at Mesquite Grill.
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7: Good afternoon to you, Tri-State. The clouds continue this afternoon. We'll have a 40% chance of showers this afternoon with a high in the mid-80s. Showers early tonight, then turning partly cloudy overnight with a low near 70 degrees. And for your Friday, partly to mostly cloudy with a 60% chance of thunderstorms in the afternoon and a high back up into the mid-80s. That's a look at your Mountain Country forecast. I'm Steve Nichols.
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0: Alex Miller in Mountain Country on the Dixie Diner. That's one that he calls Through With You. Before Alex, we heard from Lainey Wilson with a little help from John Mayer, Phone, Keys, Wallet. The new one from Randy Travis, Fish On. Boomtown Saints, Good Day to Get Gone. And Jacob Bright started things off with 13 Stripes and 50 Stars. Good afternoon to you. It's about 1:40, and let's get a look at the Tri-State Community Calendar. It's brought to you by the Riverwalk Shops in McKaysville. Fannin County Schools return to class Tuesday, August 4th. Open house for all Fannin County Schools will be Friday, July 31st from 1 to 5 p.m. Again, that's 1 to 5, with a special open house for incoming ninth graders at Fannin High from 5 to 7 p.m. New and returning students can register now by starting online. 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Also, want to remind you the Gilmer County School Nutrition Summer Meal Box Program is providing free weekly meal boxes for children 18 and under this summer. Boxes containing 14 meals will be distributed Thursdays from 4 to 6 p.m. at the Larry Walker Education Center and Clear Creek Elementary School. A parent or guardian must pick up the meal box, and each child is limited to one box per week. Distribution dates continue through July. That's news and more community events in our area, brought to you by the Riverwalk Shops in McKaysville. And you know what? We're brought to you each and every Thursday by our friends at Mesquite Grill. And man, they got some great fresh-made Tex-Mex food for you. You can get it several ways. 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
0: And congratulations going down to Brittany Wagner of Morganton. Brittany was lucky caller number 10. And as a result of that, her and a friend are going to get to enjoy two orders of the quesadilla Renana. Each order comes with a big quesadilla filled with ground beef or shredded chicken. And she'll get her choice of rice or beans as the side. And you also get that guacamole salad. Woo, Lord. So congrats to Brittany. And you just keep listening. You never know when your chance to be a winner in Mountain Country might happen. What are you saying? Let's get back to some music here on the Dixie Diner with one from Mr. Cody Jinx.
8: Honest man is not a good man. No good man is a dangerous man that practices.

Taking us back to 1985 and putting a bow on today's edition of the Dixie Diner, that's Charlie McClain with Radio Heart. Before Charlie, we heard from Atlas and Hold My Liquor, Brett Westgrove, Too Close for Closure. And we also heard from Cody Jenks with Good Man in Mountain Country on WPPL-FM, Blue Ridge, and Blairsville. 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

0: AP News. I'm Ed Donahue. President Trump plans to speak tonight about elections and voting machines. Press Secretary Caroline Leavitt says it's about integrity.
1: I think all Republicans and Democrats should recognize this should be a nonpartisan issue. If we don't have safe and secure elections in our country, we cannot have a country. It is a vital part of our democracy, of our constitutional republic.
0: In the Senate, Connecticut Democrat Richard Blumenthal says the president is focusing on the past.
2: He's going back in time without addressing the real needs of the American people, the rising costs of everything from gasoline to groceries, and people want to vote this November, and the turnout is going to be huge, even though Donald Trump has embarked on a campaign of suppressing the vote.
0: This speech comes as the president has escalated his calls for Republicans to pass tighter federal voting rules. At least one person has died in Texas. An area hit by deadly flooding this time last year is seeing it again. There have been water rescues and evacuations. Keith Heap in Sisterdale, Texas, is watching the water rise.
3: It's actually came up since I've been here for the last 20, 30 minutes. It's came up another 5 feet or so, roughly, and it's still rising, by the way. So, yeah, it's an experience that I've never seen the water this high over here on this road.
0: The National Weather Service says a deadly flood wave is barreling down the Guadalupe River that runs along Camp Mystic. That's where 24 children and 2 counselors were killed last July. A Republican senator whose vote Todd Blanche needs to advance his nomination as attorney general says his support hinges on Blanche first meeting with Jeffrey Epstein's accusers. Senator Tom Tillis's comments come a day after Blanche's confirmation hearing. Then the nominee was pressed on the Justice Department's handling of the Epstein files. Without Tillis's support, Blanche's nomination can't advance in the Senate. This is AP News.
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8: 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It's 87 degrees under, we'll say partly sunny. There's a few clouds up there in the sky. What do you say? Let's get a look at the forecast now. And Danielia Cotton, bless her heart, she's wanting to two-step in mountain country.
9: Good afternoon to you, Tri-State. The clouds continue this afternoon. We'll have a 40% chance of showers this afternoon with a high in the mid-80s. Showers early tonight, then turning partly cloudy overnight with a low near 70 degrees. And for your Friday, partly to mostly cloudy with a 60% chance of thunderstorms in the afternoon and a high back up into the mid-80s. That's a look at your Mountain Country forecast. I'm Steve Nichols.
10: Hey, y'all. I'm Denelia Cotton. 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

0: Charlie Daniels Band in Mountain Country, That's My Home. Before that, taking us back to 2018, was Jimmy Allen and Best Shot. Dan Seals featuring Alabama Steel Reelin' from the rock and roll days. And Danelia Cotton got things kicked off with a little two-step for you in Mountain Country. 220 is your time. Hey, you know what? This Saturday, be sure and lace up and walk the line at the WPPL-FM 103.9. Walk the Line 5K, taking place in beautiful McKaysville. Starting at 6:30, this unique race crosses the Georgia-Tennessee state line twice along the scenic Toccoa River. Mountain Country will be broadcasting live from 6 to 7, so come run, walk, or just enjoy being there and the fun. We'll see you Saturday in McKaysville. Stay with me. More great country coming up, including my on-air girlfriend, Erica Nicole. She's up next in Mountain Country.
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0: There's some requested Dierks Bentley for you here in Mountain Country with American Girl. Before Dierks, we heard the new one from Josh Turner, Hard Headed. Also on the set for you, Jelly Roll with Hands Up, Ashley McBride, Rattlesnake Preacher, and my on-air girlfriend, kick things off, Erica Nicole, wouldn't want me either. 2:43 is your time. Let's get a look at the Tri-State Community Calendar, see what's going on in the area. 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Mark your calendar for Friday, July 31st. Fannin County Schools will hold open house for elementary, middle, and high school students from 1 to 5 p.m. at their respective schools. A special open house for incoming 9th grade students will be held at Fannin High from 5 to 7. Families are encouraged to attend and get ready for the new school year. Also want to remind you the Andrews High School Class of 76 will hold its second reunion planning meeting Thursday, July 23rd, 6:30 p.m. in the Fellowship Hall of Andrews United Methodist Church. That's at 101 Chestnut Street. Classmates are encouraged to attend, bring fellow graduates, and update their contact information. Also, applications for Andrews Oktoberfest and Christmas on Main vendors will open soon. For details and applications there, visit AndrewsNC.com. That's news of more community events in our area brought to you by the Riverwalk Shops in McKaysville. Coming up, we got some requests to Cody Johnson, and Taylor Swift is up next in Mountain Country.
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3: We interrupt this program to bring you this important announcement. This is an emergency missing child alert, or Levi's call, the Georgia version of an Amber Alert. The Baxley Police Department and the Georgia Bureau of Investigation are looking for a gray Jeep Renegade Georgia tag SLU9322. On July 16, 2026, Layla Alexia Nubian Carter, a 13-year-old black female with black hair with braids and brown eyes, and was last seen wearing pajama bottoms and a t-shirt, was abducted by Giovanni Alexis Carter, a 32-year-old black female, 5 feet 2 inches tall, weighing 140 pounds, with black hair with braids and brown eyes, and was last seen wearing a gray and white tank top, black shorts, and a black baseball cap with a blue trim on the side of the hat. They were last seen at 174 James Drive, Baxley, Georgia. The direction of travel is unknown. If you have any information on the whereabouts of Layla Alexia Nubian Carter or the gray Jeep Renegade Georgia tag SLU9322, please dial 911. The public can also provide information to the GBI tip line at 1-800-597-TIPS or the CSEND app for smartphone users.
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believe that song is 46 years old almost? Yeah. Dolly and 9 to 5, closing out my time with you here in Mountain Country. Before that, a mountain track from Chris Young with the Wedding Band for you. Cody Johnson by request with The Painter and Taylor Swift. I knew it. I knew you in Mountain Country. That's going to do it for my time with you. 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Blue Ridge in Blairsville. We're looking at 89 degrees under, we're going to call it a partly cloudy sky. See you in the morning at 10.

0: Good afternoon to you, Tri-State. The clouds continue this afternoon. We'll have a 40% chance of showers this afternoon with a high in the mid-80s. Showers early tonight, then turning partly cloudy overnight with a low near 70 degrees. And for your Friday, partly to mostly cloudy with a 60% chance of thunderstorms in the afternoon and a high back up into the mid-80s. That's a look at your Mountain Country forecast. I'm Steve Nichols.
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0: Bradley Gaskin for you, about damn did. Boy, you know, I about damn did a bunch of times. I don't even know how to get into that. Luke Bryan before that made it a memory. Lady A with Love Don't Live Here. Bryce Leatherwood, Drinking. I ain't spelling that for y'all again. I'm telling you, I get it wrong every time. And, you know, the spelling bee judge, they tell me to go sit down. I'm done. It's spelling bee PTSD. No, I'll go D-R-I-N-K-I-N-G. Look, I'll tell y'all the story sometime about me spelling circus. I didn't misspell it. I said it too fast, and my letters ran together. They told me to go sit down. Anyway, folks, y'all stick around for another episode of the history of Buddy's PTSD right here in Mountain Country. 103.9 and 94.3 FM. 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
7: 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By a

0: Dustin Lynch for you, wrapping up five in a row right here in Mountain Country. Cowboys and Angels taking you back to, I want to say around 2011, 2012, something like that. And I've got Jim over here nodding yes. So I done something. I'd rather be lucky than good. Megan Maroney before that, brand new Traitor. I don't know, but I ain't getting into that. We're not talking about that. Brad Kaler and Mineral Bluff review with O Athena. And Ty Herndon and Terry Clark, Dents on a Chevy. Carly Pierce started off the set. She don't. Coming up on 342. And listen to me, folks. It's time to go ahead and take us a quick peek at the Tri-State Community Calendar and see what's going on in the area. That being brought to us by the Riverwalk Shops in McKaysville. And you know what? Here's the deal. The Peaceful Mountain Quilt Guild is going to meet Thursday. That's today. At the Blue Ridge Methodist Church, 235 Orville Lance Road, behind the Blue Ridge Post Office. Arrive after 5:30 with the meeting beginning at 6. The guild welcomes new members and guests. For more information, you can call Jenny at 706-781-8495. Now, folks, that's just a little bit of stuff going on in and around here. And the only thing that we ask in return for us getting you the information is for you to get out and get involved in some of this stuff. Enhance this beautiful community and live your best life with us right here in Mountain Country.
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Right here in Mountain Country at 103.9 and 94.3 FM, WPPL, Blue Ridge and Blairsville. Coming up next, we got that weather at 4 o'clock. We'll jump right back in with Cole Goodwin and Howdy right here in Mountain Country.

Good afternoon to you, Tri-State. The clouds continue this afternoon. We'll have a 40% chance of showers this afternoon with a high in the mid-80s. Showers early tonight, then turning partly cloudy overnight with a low near 70 degrees. And for your Friday, partly to mostly cloudy with a 60% chance of thunderstorms in the afternoon and a high back up into the mid-80s. That's a look at your Mountain Country forecast. I'm Steve Nichols.

0: Washboard Union for you. I run on country right here in Mountain Country. Now, before that, Daly and Vincent with A Beautiful Life. Easton Corbin, a little more country than that. Ricky Van Shelton, Wake Up Each Morning in the Rain. And Cole Goodwin with Howdy. Coming up on 4:17, that means that, well, you know, I'm running a little bit late for the sports at 4:15, but I'm going to get that other song in there for you. Anyway, the 4:15 Sports brought to you by Rebecca Mathis, State Farm Insurance Agency, located at 3801 East 1st Street in Blue Ridge.
1: Here's what's happening in your Mountain Country sports. You can debate who the greatest soccer player of all time is, but Lionel Messi is making a strong case for it. Messi led Argentina to a come-from-behind 2-1 win over England in stoppage time in the World Cup semifinal at Atlanta Stadium yesterday. 11 of Argentina's 19 goals, including both scores in Wednesday's semifinal, have come after the 75th minute. They trailed in the 80th minute or later in two of the last three knockout games to rally both times. Argentina meets Spain Sunday for the World Cup title. Match time is at 3 p.m. Big shout-out going out to Atlanta police. They had to make multiple arrests on both sides as Argentina and England fans clashed outside the stadium and beyond. The FBI classified England and Argentina as the tournament's highest risk. Atlanta PD deployed 1,600 officers, and they also implemented separate stadium entry and exit gates for rival fans, and they kept the peace. Way to go, guys. And that's a look at your Mountain Country sports. I'm Steve Nichols.
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0: 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Now, up next, well, you know what? Y'all hang out. You'll see. It's brand new. You know, I got to tell you, Dylan Scott, I mean, he's one of my favorite artists. Absolutely. It's called Dear Big City, up next here in Mountain Country.
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0: Sydney Hansen for you, You Are the Whiskey, right here in Mountain Country. Now, before that, we had Dylan Scott and Dear Big City. It's coming up on 4:30. That means, well, it's time for the 4:30 news. That's being brought to you by our good friends out at the Corner Market and the Corner Bait and Tackle. 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
2: In southwest Georgia, Lee County man accused of taking part in a racially charged shooting is out on a $250,000 bond. That from Liz Kennedy.
3: Jeffrey Kinzer is accused of shooting at a neighbor's house recently while they were having a family gathering. Judge Jim Thurman set the bond during a court hearing earlier this week, calling the incident
4: stupidest acts I have ever in my life encountered.
3: The judge also approved 59 extra charges against Kinzer. But the victims are upset that bond was granted, including Keona Leverett, who works with Kinzer at the Marine Corps Logistics Base and lives on the same street as the suspect.
5: That's initially why I didn't want bond to be set, as well as the safety of me and my family members.
3: Kinzer has been ordered to stay at least half a mile from the victim's home and not consume any alcoholic beverages. I'm Liz Kennedy.
2: A Georgia couple accused of starving their young child to death, stationed at Fort Benning, federal prosecutors say Emma Bradshaw and LaDarian McCrary failed to properly feed their child for 2 weeks before he died. Investigators also reportedly found two starving dogs during a search of their home at the West Georgia military installation earlier this year. The couple was federally charged with murder, cruelty to children, and aggravated animal cruelty. GBI looking for an arson suspect in East Georgia. Investigators say Carter Gerard broke into McDuffie County Sheriff's substation before setting it on fire Wednesday. The inside of the Augusta Highway building was badly damaged but is not considered to be destroyed. A Savannah State University student-athlete is out of ICE custody. The school's president announced Wednesday that John Sandoval was released after a bond hearing yesterday. I'm Scott Kimbler.
1: This has been GNN News on the Georgia News Network.
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6: Good afternoon to you, Tri-State. The clouds continue this afternoon. We'll have a 40% chance of showers this afternoon with a high in the mid-80s. Showers early tonight, then turning partly cloudy overnight with a low near 70 degrees. And for your Friday, partly to mostly cloudy with a 60% chance of thunderstorms in the afternoon and a high back up into the mid-80s. That's a look at your Mountain Country forecast. I'm Steve Nichols.

0: Little Big Town and Ashley Monroe for you right here in Mountain Country. Sucker for a Sad Song, that's what the name of that one is. Spencer Hatcher before that, Hot Weather Cold Beer. 4:40 is your Mountain Country time. That means it's time to go ahead and take us a quick peek at the Tri-State Community Calendar and see what's going on in the area. That being brought to you by the Riverwalk Shops in McKaysville. The Benton Mackay Trail Association has three upcoming hikes. Monday, the 20th, enjoy a moderate 4-mile hike in Cherry Log. Friday, the 24th, there's a dog-friendly 5 to 6-mile hike on the Carter K River Loop Trails. And the following Monday, the 27th, hike 6 miles from Boyd's Gap to Thunder Rock Campground. For details, you can visit bmta.org. Also, just a quick reminder, we've talked about it a few times, the Gilmer County Tax Commissioner's Office is going to be closed this Friday, tomorrow, from 12:30 until 2:30. The office apologizes for any inconvenience and appreciates your understanding. Now, folks, that's just a little bit of stuff going on in and around Mountain Country, and we are pleased to be able to bring that information to you. Listen, y'all stuck around. Up next, we've got a little bit of Rolling Home with our good friend Andrew Ferris right here in Mountain Country. 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

0: Dasha for you, Heartbreaker from Tennessee, right here in Mountain Country at 103.9 and 94.3 FM, WPPL, Blue Ridge, Blairsville, Murphy, LJ, Talking Rock, Jasper, LJ, I mean, everywhere. We're everywhere, folks. All you got to do is just tune us in. Coming up next, got that weather at 5 o'clock being brought to you by the law offices of Daniel Duello.
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2: Good afternoon to you, Tri-State. The clouds continue this afternoon. We'll have a 40% chance of showers this afternoon with a high in the mid-80s. Showers early tonight, then turning partly cloudy overnight with a low near 70 degrees. And for your Friday, partly to mostly cloudy with a 60% chance of thunderstorms in the afternoon and a high back up into the mid-80s. That's a look at your Mountain Country forecast. I'm Steve Nichols.
0: Appreciate that, Steve. Listen here, folks. That 5 o'clock weather brought to you by the law offices of Daniel R. Duello. Folks, they are there for all of your personal injury needs. You can give them a call at 706-603-3036. That's the law offices of Daniel R. Duello. Tell them that you were referred by Buddy at Mountain Country Radio. Here's Randy Travis and Fish On!

0: know.
1: Yeah, me too. Josh Ross for You Hate How You Look. Wrapping up five in a row for you right here in Mountain Country. Now, before that, Brad Paisley with Home Sweet Hotel. Travis Tritt, It's a Great Day to Be Alive, taking you back to the year 2000. Also, Shaboozy with Cowgirl and Randy Travis, Fish On. 519, that, my friends, is your Mountain Country time. Glad to have you along. It's about 86 degrees and just, I don't know if it's cloudy. I mean, it's cloudy one second. It's not cloudy another second. And like I said, we're not going to get into the conversation. Partly cloudy, partly sunny. To me, that's the same thing. Anyway, folks, y'all stick around because up next we've got Laura Bryna for you. Talking about that drinking town right here in Mountain Country. Not in Mountain, you know what I'm talking about.
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0: tribute show since 1992. A1A won a Jimmy Buffett sound-alike contest in 1992 for Jimmy's new record label, Margaritaville Records, and were officially sanctioned as A1A, the official and original Jimmy Buffett tribute show, the only tribute show ever sanctioned by Jimmy Buffett himself.
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0: Darius Rucker wrapping up five in a row for you by request with Wagon Wheel right here in Mountain Country. Now, before that, we had Kish Moody, Southern Girl Strut, Cody Johnson, and Luke Combs, Shoot the Bull. Austin Dixon with Broken Hearts in Texas, and Laura Bryna, Drinking Town. It is 5:41. That's your Mountain Country time. That means it's time to go ahead and take us a quick peek at the Tri-State Community Calendar and see what's going on in and around this beautiful Mountain Country community that we've got. And the Tri-County Bass Club is going to host a benefit bass fishing tournament for Bobby Stall Cup on Friday, August the 7th at Lake Chateauge. Fishing begins at 7 p.m. and concludes at 1 a.m. at the Ledford Chapel Boat Ramp. 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Come out, enjoy a night of fishing, and support a great cause. Now, folks, that's just a little bit of stuff being brought to you by our good friends down at the Riverwalk Shops, and we'd appreciate it if you'd get out and get involved in some of this stuff. And you know what? 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

Riley Green featuring Ella Langley. Don't mind. Well, you know. 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Right here in Mountain Country at 103.9 and 94.3 FM. WPPL. Blue Ridge, Blairsville, Murph, LJ. Coming up next, got that 6 o'clock weather. Then latest from Lauren Elena called it Better Off.

Good afternoon to you, Tri-State. The clouds continue this afternoon. We'll have a 40% chance of showers this afternoon with a high in the mid-80s. Showers early tonight, then turning partly cloudy overnight with a low near 70 degrees. And for your Friday, partly to mostly cloudy with a 60% chance of thunderstorms in the afternoon and a high back up into the mid-80s. That's a look at your Mountain Country forecast. I'm Steve Nichols.

0: Alabama for you by request. Take Me Down, taking you back to 1982. Now, before that, we had Corey Kent with Empty Words. That's his latest for you. Keith Urban, Who Wouldn't Want to Be Me? 615 Collective, No One Ever Talks About the Nights That, Well, You Know, you went to the house and called it a night and went to bed early. Ain't nobody ever talks about that. And Lauren Elena with Better Off. 6:20 is your Mountain Country time. Currently 81 degrees and cloudy all around Blue Ridge. Anyway, here at the Mountain Country Studios. Coming up next, we got some Tristan Robertson for you. Still got a honky-tonk somewhere right here in Mountain Country at 103.9 and 94.3 FM. 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

0: Diamond Rio for your beautiful mess right here in Mountain Country. Now, for that, we had Stephen Stiles, Whiskey and Vinyl, Kenny Chesney with the Silver Sands Marina, Shania Twain, Little Giddy Up, and Tristan Robertson. Still got a honky-tonk somewhere. 641, that means it's time to go ahead and take us a quick peek at the Tri-State Community Calendar and see what's going on in the area. That being brought to you by the Riverwalk Shops in McKeesville. The Gilmer Optimists Club 14th Annual Stuff the Bus School Supply Drive is Friday and Saturday, July the 17th and 18th. Now, that's tomorrow and Saturday, from 8 until 5 outside Walmart in East Ellijay. Donate new school supplies, backpacks, or cash to help Gilmer County students start the school year with the supplies they need. Folks, get out there and get involved in some of this stuff. And don't let it be in vain that we bring this information to you. Return the favor, get out, enhance the community, and live your best life with us right here in Mountain Country.
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0: little bit of a good time. Alan Jackson wrapping up the drive home here in Mountain Country. Folks, I tell you what, I've had a good time. That's going to about do it for my time with you, but I do appreciate you for hanging in there and spending your time with me. Oh, buddy, right here in Mountain Country at 103.9 and 94.3 FM WPPL, Blue Ridge and Blairsville. Coming up next, got that news at 7 o'clock, and we'll jump right back into some more music. Y'all have a great rest of your evening. I'll see y'all tomorrow around 3 o'clock. Bye. Love y'all.
1: Trump set to address the nation tonight on topics he says will include elections and voting machines. And at Donahue reports,
2: suggesting he could revisit long debunked conspiracy theories about his 2020 defeat to Joe Biden. Even now, President Trump's nominees, including his Director of National Intelligence pick, Jay Clayton, cannot say Biden won.
3: I'm not an election denier. Joe Biden was certified as the president of the United States.
2: Senate Minority Leader Chuck Schumer says the outlook for the president in 2026 is not good.
4: Donald Trump's election speech tonight is not about the election Trump lost 6 years ago. It is a threat against the election he is afraid to lose this November. Trump may control the microphone tonight, but he will not control the verdict in November.
2: The president said the speech will cover elections and voting, and he'll have a couple of other things to say also. Ed Donahue, Washington.
1: Fighting between the U.S. and Iran has intensified. White House Press Secretary Caroline Leavitt.
5: President Trump is not going to sit by and allow these active acts of terrorism to take place in the Strait without ensuring Iran pays consequences for that.
1: But there's still talk of a diplomatic solution. Vice President J.D. Vance told podcaster Joe Rogan, you got to be willing to try to figure out the problem. International mediators have been working to resume talks. In Texas, there are now two deaths being reported as the Hill Country faces catastrophic flooding again. Crews have rescued hundreds of stranded drivers and people trapped in homes. Rivers are rising by the hour, and the National Weather Service warns a deadly flood wave is barreling down the Guadalupe River. In financial markets, drops for computer chip makers and other AI winners dragged down stock indexes worldwide. The S&P fell 0.5%, though more stocks in the index rose than fell. The NASDAQ lost 1.5%, while the Dow dropped 105 points or 0.2%. This is AP News.
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0: Mountain Country Weather. Good afternoon to you, Tri-State. The clouds continue this afternoon. We'll have a 40% chance of showers this afternoon with a high in the mid-80s. Showers early tonight, then turning partly cloudy overnight with a low near 70 degrees. And for your Friday, partly to mostly cloudy with a 60% chance of thunderstorms in the afternoon and a high back up into the mid-80s. That's a look at your Mountain Country forecast. I'm Steve Nichols.

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It's Cole Swindell. This is my brand new song, Girl Dad. My new single, Girl Dad, is very special to me for many reasons, you know, becoming a father, but also missing my own father. I think that's where the idea came from. You see the title, and I don't think you know what the song's about, but for me, it's just, you know, going back to visit my dad at his grave and updating him on my life and all the great things that have happened. And I wish, you know, he was here to see him. I know he can, but I wish I could see him see it, you know.

0: Hey, y'all, I'm Cole Swindell. You just heard Girl Dad.
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1: On this bus, Keith Urban is sitting right next to Justin Moore. And two seats back from Eric Church. 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

0: This is a fiddle. This is a fiddle on country music. At this party, Hunter Hayes.
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0: 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Probably talking about the Zac Brown Band.
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4: AP News, I'm Ben Thomas. Two deaths are now being reported as the Texas Hill Country again faces catastrophic flooding. Crews have been rescuing hundreds of stranded drivers and people trapped in homes. Rivers are rising by the hour.
5: It's actually came up since I've been here for the last 20, 30 minutes. It's came up another 5 feet or so, roughly, and it's still rising, by the way. So.
4: Keith Heap lives in Sisterdale.
5: I've never seen the water this high over here on this road.
4: The National Weather Service warns of a deadly flood wave barreling down the Guadalupe River. Meanwhile, Lisa Dwyer reports.
6: Heavy, pungent smoke from dozens of wildfires in Canada and northern Minnesota are darkening the skies from the Great Lakes to part of the East Coast, reducing visibility for commuters and prompting warnings that the air quality could